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1: We are flying to the moon. We are flying to the moon. We are flying to the moon.

You know, when you really think about someone, it's rarely about the big moments, it's the small things. The way they move through the world, gently. The kindness they give, without even noticing. And sometimes you realize that what you miss isn't just a person, it's the goodness they quietly brought into your life.